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The sin of pride, the devil cried, is what will do.

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0: 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Back in the day, oh, as we learned, a man was not considered to be fully grown. Has he not gone beyond the hills? Has he not crossed the seven seas?
1: Yes, seven seas at least.
0: Now all them jokers kept around, just like a scarecrow in hometown.

0: the tide are lost forever. Fighter stood 100 times outnumbered.
1: Time to attack!